0: little under 10 minutes. And I-75 southbound, we've got a crash. It's on the on-ramp from State Road 44, Wildwood. The right lane is blocked. And that, my friend, is your Z88.3 Stress Saver Traffic. Partly cloudy tonight, 50% chance of rain, low at 75. Tomorrow, partly sunny, 50-50 chance of rain continues with a high at 95, but it'll feel like 104 with the humidity. Then tomorrow night, clear, 50-50 chance of rain again, low at 78. Right now in Melbourne, it is 78, 82 in Daytona Beach, and Ocala and Orlando, it's 77.
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0: 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Angela shared her moment with us.
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0: 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It's 8:31. Buenas noches. I'm Paco. And just a reminder, fundraiser starts September 14th, Monday, September 14th. So we've got roughly 2 weeks. 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And let me just say in advance, thank you.
1: 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But she didn't want my help either.
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0: 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Let's take a look at Stress Saver traffic. Got a few crashes here. I-4 eastbound, there's a crash right past State Road 528. The three right lanes are blocked. Also a crash coming up on 1792. The left shoulder is blocked. And I-75 southbound, there's a crash. It's on the on-ramp from State Road 44, Wildwood. The right lane there is blocked. And that, my friend, is your Z88.3 Stress Saver traffic. Partly cloudy tonight, a 50-50 chance of rain, low at 75. For tomorrow, partly sunny, again a 50-50 chance of rain, high 95. It's going to feel like 104 with the heat index. Then tomorrow night, clear, 50-50 chance of rain, some more, and a low at 78. Right now, it is 78 in Melbourne, 82 in Daytona Beach, and Ocala and Orlando both 77.
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0: 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And you know what? It's not by coincidence. It's a God thing. And if you ask Lynette, she'll tell you that too.
1: For the Z, some of the hardest moments, I hear some of those encouraging songs. They just remind me of who I am, the identity that my family and my friends and God himself through his word has spoken into my life. And so listening to the music of the Z, it's not by happenstance. I believe that the Lord orders our steps, and I've been encouraged. I've cried, I've laughed, I've remembered who I am, I've been emboldened, I've been reminded that there are other people in the world who believe like I believe, just from the songs that are played.
0: The Z's fundraiser begins on Monday, September 14th, and we're inviting you to jump in and be a part of what God is doing through the Z, because none of it is possible without you.

Z88.3. I'm Paco, and so the kids are back in school. They're going to have some challenges, and you know what? They need a little faith. Let's give that to them. 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We got some good stuff for the kiddies. Check it out.

0: Z88.3. It's 8:58. I'm Paco. How you doing? Hope you're having a good night. So, it's not looking so good for my Bucks right now. They're at halftime, and the score is the Jags 3, the Bucks nothing. It's not looking good for the Finns either. The Falcons are beating them 17-6. About halfway, well, they just started the third quarter a little bit ago. The only good news about the Bucks and the Jags, even though my Bucks are losing, is that one of the Florida teams is going to win.
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0: Coming up on 9 o'clock at Z88.3, quick look at Stress Saver traffic. Look at that. No incidents, no accidents, no delays. And that's how we like it. That, my friend, is your Z88.3 Stress Saver traffic. Partly cloudy tonight. We're going to have a 50-50 chance of rain pretty much all night long. It's raining lightly on different parts of Z-Land. Nothing severe. If that ever happens, we'll interrupt our regular programming to give you weather warnings first, always to help you keep your family safe. We're looking at a low tonight about 75. Tomorrow, partly sunny. Again, a 50-50 chance of rain. High 95. It'll feel like 104. And then tomorrow night, clear, 50-50 chance of rain, a low at 78. Right now in Melbourne and Daytona Beach, it's 81, 76 in Ocala, 77 in Orlando.
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0: Have you ever felt completely alone or like God was incredibly distant? Hi, I'm Elise from Z88.3 Middays. Michelle felt that exact same heartbreak during her darkest season. But listen to how the music right here on Z88.3 reminded her that he never leaves our side.
1: I have been listening to the Z, I can't even tell you, for so long. And I have been so blessed by the beautiful songs, the messages of hope. I am a recovering alcoholic. It was a hard road for a while, and I really thought that God had left my side, but He was with me through the whole thing, and I see that so clearly now.
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0: Z88.3 930. I'm Paco. Buenas noches. So look, I'll tell you right now, I know somebody who's not waiting for, not wasting any time. That's Tennessee Governor Bill Lee. He announced today that in conjunction with the Nashville International Airport, they have officially announced their intent to rename the airport BNA in honor of Dolly Parton. May she rest in eternal peace.
1: Hi, this is Pastor Joel Hunter. Let's not presume to know things about God we don't know. A design and printing company was asked by a local church to make leaflets for the church that included a logo designed with the earth being held by the hand of God. When the company finished the work, they sent a proof for approval before going to print. Shortly thereafter, the design company got a call. This will need a bit more work. The hand looks too human. Please use a hand that looks more like God's. Well, it says several places in the Bible, including John 1:8, no one has ever seen God. It makes us look foolish to make pronouncements about God that we cannot know. Rather than feel the need to make guesses about God, let's just be more like Jesus. Let's go help somebody.
0: 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Let's take a look at Stress Saver traffic. It's a quick look. No incidents, no accidents, no delays. And that, my friend, is your Z88.3 Stress Saver traffic. Tonight, partly cloudy, a 50-50 chance of rain, low at 75. For tomorrow, partly sunny, still a 50-50 chance of rain, high 95, but it'll feel like 104 with the humidity. Then tomorrow night, clear, again a 50-50 chance of rain, low about 78. Right now in Melbourne and Daytona Beach, it's 81, and Ocala 76, 77 in Orlando.
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0: We hope when you listen to Z88.3 that you are encouraged by a song that you hear. I'm Tyler McKenzie from Z88.3 Mornings, and we're so thankful that God would use the Z to remind us that we're not alone. Our friend Caitlin was new to the area when she started listening.
1: 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So thank you so much for all your encouragement.
0: Caitlin, we love you. Change is so hard. 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It happens through your Z. Our fundraiser starts September 14th. 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

98.3. I'm Paco. Buenas noches. It's 9:57. Got something for you. 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Somewhere you can take the kids. 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
2: 958 at Z88.3. Let's take a look at Stress Saver traffic. No incidents, no accidents, no delays. That is wonderful. And that, my friend, is your Z88.3 Stress Saver traffic. It's going to be partly cloudy tonight. The balance of the night, 50-50 chance of rain. Low about 75 for tomorrow, partly sunny. Again, a 50-50 chance of rain. The high is going to be 95, but when you factor in the humidity, it's going to feel like 104. Yeah, hot. Then tomorrow night, clear, 50-50 chance of rain, low at 78. Right now in Melbourne, it's 80, 81 in Daytona Beach, 76 in Ocala, 77 in Orlando, and that's going to do it for me. Remember, it's nice to be important, but it's more important to be nice. Vaya con Dios. Stay put. The one and only Joel is up next, and I'll see ya.
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0: Here at the Z, you hear us talk a lot about those little ears in the backseat. They're a big part of your Z. Hey, it's Shadow from Z88.3 Afternoons, and I'll never forget the call we got from little Josiah.
1: Well, I convinced my mom to go to church after so long, so I'm happy about that.
0: And how does mom like it?
1: She loves it.
0: It's amazing what's happening right here in Central Florida, and the music on the Z is a big part of it. Your Z's fundraiser starts September the 14th. Please keep the prayers coming.

0: 98.3 with Aaron Schust. I'm Joel. Glad you could be here. Tell you what, I just heard about this dog in St. Cloud named Baby who relies on a four wheelchair to get around. And when Sarah, her owner, discovered that it was missing, she reached out to some of her friends on Facebook for help finding it. Even the police department had contacted her to fill out a report. And so many people caught wind of the story that a local nonprofit offered to provide a replacement wheelchair for Baby. And no one knows where the original wheelchair went, but man, do our friends in Central Florida know how to step up or what?
1: That's so not fair. I'm Tyler McKenzie from Z88.3 Mornings. And how many times have you said or thought that? A bad call at my kid's softball game? It's not fair. Somebody getting the job over you, being treated poorly when you didn't deserve it, losing someone you love way too soon. It's not fair. Our lives are filled with it's not fair moments, and maybe you're hurting through one right now. The Bible is also filled with people with not so fair stories. And when I actually put my focus back to God's word, when I'm struggling, I'm reminded that this is not our home. There's going to be hurt and unfair moments, but there's also hope. There's more to this story. Revelation 21:4 tells us that God will wipe away every tear from our eyes. Death shall be no more, neither shall there be mourning, nor crying, nor pain anymore, for the former things have passed away. It can be really hard to keep hanging on and trusting Him through the hurt, but one day we will see the whole story and finally be home.
0: Still a chance you might see some showers, maybe even a slight thunderstorm if it gets that strong, and a low of around 74. Got a 70% chance of rain tomorrow. The high of around 93. Could feel as hot as 102.
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I'm Joel, and if everything seems like it's out of control, just know that God still is in control, despite what you see around you. Here's Ryan Stevenson.

0: 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It's something we all have to deal with. Hi, I'm Ellis from Z88.3 Mornings, and I hear from more and more friends that say when the stress levels are high, they bring it down by listening to the songs of hope here at Z88.3.
1: When I'm really stressed and have way too much to do, I get in the car and I turn it on full blast, and people stare at me when I'm driving because I'm singing at the top of my lungs, just getting that message.
0: I love that. Songs that remind us no matter what we're going through, no matter how much stress there is, God is there for us. Hebrews 13:5, God tells us, never will I leave you, never will I forsake you. And we are reminded of this in every single song we play. 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

0: 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Some of the most meaningful listening happens in life's hardest moments. 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

0: Z88.3. It's Brandon Heath. I'm Joel. Glad you could be here. I tell you what, we got another storm in the tropics, a named storm, Tropical Depression Dolly. Now, it doesn't look like that it'll be an impact to Central Florida as of yet, but should that change, hey, we got you covered with weather warnings first to help you keep your family safe.
1: You afraid? Me too. Ralph Waldo Emerson, the philosopher and poet, said, "When a resolute young fellow steps up to the great bully, takes him by the beard, he is often surprised to find the beard comes off in his hand, and that it was only tied on to scare away the timid." It's good to face one's fears, because fear knocks at the door, and when faith answers, nobody's there. Well, that's not totally true in dealing with fear, but it helps. One is often surprised, as it were, to find pieces of beard in one's hand. Then there's his love. Scripture says perfect love casts out fear. I'm Steve Brown. You think about that. Share what you just heard with a friend. Go to youthinkaboutthat.com.
0: Still got a good chance of some rain and maybe even some thunderstorms tonight, but a low of around 75 otherwise. High of around 94 tomorrow with a 70% chance of rain and a feels like temperature of 102.
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0: On the night you're falling all to pieces, you can bring your lonely heart to Jesus. What if I told you that I believe it?
1: If this is the time where you start to eat lunch on your third shift, you mind if I try some of what you're having? Don't worry, just one bite.

0: 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Hi, I'm Elise from Z88.3 Middays. Michelle felt that exact same heartbreak during her darkest season. But listen to how the music right here on Z88.3 reminded her that he never leaves our side.
1: I have been listening to the Z, I can't even tell you, for so long. And I have been so blessed by the beautiful songs, the messages of hope. I am a recovering alcoholic. It was a hard road for a while, and I really thought that God had left my side, but he was with me through the whole thing, and I see that so clearly now.
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0: Here at the Z, you hear us talk a lot about those little ears in the backseat. They're a big part of your Z. Hey, it's Shadow from Z88.3 Afternoons, and I'll never forget the call we got from little Josiah.
1: Well, I convinced my mom to go to church after so long, so I'm happy about that.
0: And how does mom like it?
1: She loves it.
0: It's amazing what's happening right here in Central Florida, and the music on the Z is a big part of it. Your Z's fundraiser starts September the 14th. Please keep the prayers coming.

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0: 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How you doing? I'm Joel. Tell you what, if you live in St. Cloud, there is a chance that Hopkins Park is going to look a little bit different in the near future. I hear they're going to put in some major upgrades and some expansions into the park. Tell you what, I bet you it's going to look so nice by the time it's done.
1: We then moved to Mentor. We'd been, you know, as older teens, I mean, we're their consultant. Most of their day-to-day decisions are done by themselves. They're not always around.
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1: We were coaching them at younger and obviously in control, but we're not in control anymore. 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At the same time, we have to be strong with what we believe our values are. But it's very possible to, in the context of this culture, be in a relationship with people who we don't agree with. We do that in every aspect of life. That's going to be the case we do with our adult children at times, too.
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0: Still got a chance of some rain throughout the night with a low of around 75, and then for your Saturday afternoon, high of around 94. Could feel like 102. We got a 70% chance of rain that you'll want to be on the lookout for.
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0: 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It's something we all have to deal with. 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
1: When I'm really stressed and have way too much to do, I get in the car and I turn it on full blast, and people stare at me when I'm driving because I'm singing at the top of my lungs, just getting that message.
0: I love that. Songs that remind us no matter what we're going through, no matter how much stress there is, God is there for us. Hebrews 13:5, God tells us, "Never will I leave you, never will I forsake you." And we are reminded of this in every single song we play. 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

Z88.3. You know, it's always good to have that extra reminder of what God says about you. Because you know what? Our minds, they could say a lot too. Here's Anthem Lights.

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0: 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Some of the most meaningful listening happens in life's hardest moments. Angela shared her moment with us.
1: I am heading home after 6 weeks in the hospital. By the grace of God, I got through every surgery, and the hospital I stayed in Orlando was a Christian hospital, and I was listening to my app.
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1: Yes, and one of the nurses came in, and she started crying, and she said, I knew you were beautiful, and she prayed with me, and then we sang together, and we cried together. It was just amazing.
0: Wow, the power of prayer, huh?
1: I know in my heart and my soul that that's why I was healed so fast in this hospital.
0: Prayer is powerful, and songs are encouraging. Our Z fundraiser begins September 14th. 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

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Z88.3, you know, it's one thing to listen to a song on your own, but it's another thing to listen to a song live when artists like CeCe Winans are going to perform it at venues like UCF, like she will in October. This is worthy of it all.

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0: Z88.3. Torn Wells. Hey, what's up? I'm Joel. You know, I was just hearing about this dog in St. Cloud who relies on a four wheelchair in order to get around. And when Sarah, the owner, discovered that that wheelchair was missing, she reached out to her friends on Facebook for help finding it. Even the police department contacted her to fill out a report. And so many people caught wind of the story that even a local nonprofit stepped in to provide a replacement wheelchair for Baby. That's the dog's name. Now, nobody knows where the original wheelchair went, but man, do our friends in Central Florida know it as Step Up or what?
1: If you want to join a church with no problems, don't. You will ruin it. Hi, this is Chuck Swindoll. Did I hurt your feelings by saying that? Or more probably, it brought a wry smile to your face, because we all see ourselves in that advice. The reality is this: we cannot find that perfect situation. And if it did exist, our presence would just be the fly in the ointment. It doesn't exist. The church with no problems, the marriage with no problems, the job with no problems, they don't exist. So, let's just get on with life, shall we?
0: If you don't see any showers or thunderstorms throughout the rest of the night, there is a chance you might see some later this afternoon. A 70% chance, as a matter of fact. High of around 94 with a feels-like temperature up to 102 for your Saturday afternoon.
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0: 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And you know what? It's not by coincidence. It's a God thing. And if you ask Lynette, she'll tell you that too.
1: For the Z, some of the hardest moments, I hear some of those encouraging songs. They just remind me of who I am, the identity that my family and my friends and God himself through his word has spoken into my life. And so listening to the music of the Z, it's not by happenstance. I believe that the Lord orders our steps, and I've been encouraged. I've cried. I've laughed. I've remembered who I am. I've been emboldened. I've been reminded that there are other people in the world who believe like I believe just from the songs that are played.
0: The Z's fundraiser begins on Monday, September 14th, and we're inviting you to jump in and be a part of what God is doing through the Z, because none of it is possible without you.

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0: 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Thanks for listening. I'm Julie, and you know, in the Bible, I think it's James 1:17, we're told that every good gift comes from the Father above. And, well, when you think about that, I guess the natural response is gratitude. Brendan Lake with that now.
1: Oh,

0: Z88.3, welcome, and a special welcome to the college students going back to class last week, this week, Southeastern, Palm Beach, Atlantic, UCF, the Gators, and so many others. Look, we are just glad that you've chosen to spend this time in Central Florida. Thanks for joining us, and go ahead, have some fun tonight. Not too much fun. You don't have class in the morning.
1: Hi, this is Pastor Joel Hunter. Often, we need to be more understanding to be more helpful. This is a true report from an emergency room. A patient arrived with a gash in his side. He and his son were working in a field when, holding onto a fence pole, he started to shake his foot to work the stone out of his boot. The son, who looked up from what he was doing to see his father standing on one leg shaking vigorously, thought he was holding onto an electrified fence. So he grabbed a board and whacked his dad in the side to break his hold on the fence, causing the injury to his side. We need to be more careful about jumping to conclusions. Proverbs 14:29 says, "Whoever is patient has great understanding." Let's ask more questions to get a more accurate picture. Then, let's go help somebody.
0: Today, a high near 90. Rain is possible, but not very likely. For this evening, lows in the mid to upper 70s. And then for your Sunday, a little bit cooler. Highs in the upper 80s. Really good chance you could see some rain. And again, another low in the mid to upper 70s.
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Right now, you can get the temperatures and the highway speeds lots of folks dream of. Congratulations. Have a great morning. See

0: This is Paco from Z88.3 Evenings. Veronica was just telling me about how sometimes the Z helps keep her family close together.
1: What's really so touching is my family, I miss them because they're in North Carolina, and I'm here in Florida now. I moved here. And my granddaughter, I asked her, I texted her, and I said, how you doing? This is the one in North Carolina. And I said, how you doing, Kaylee? And she said, I'm in the garage. And she just has moved into her home. And she said, I'm in the garage, and I'm listening to the Z. And I texted some of the words to the song, and then she texted me back some of the words to the song that we were both listening to from the Z. And the Z keeps us connected. I feel so good when I get to talk to them, and we talk about the Z. And she'll say, Paco was so funny. Did you hear what he said? And it's so cool. I love it.
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Z88.3, you know, sometimes life just feels impossible. Hi there, I'm Julie West, and if that's what you're feeling these days, well, here is some encouragement from Mandisa. It's Waymaker.

88.3, there are times when you just need an excuse to smile, and well, here's your excuse. It's Toby Mac, Nothing Sweeter. There's been so

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It's Amen.

0: We hope when you listen to Z88.3 that you are encouraged by a song that you hear. I'm Tyler McKenzie from Z88.3 Mornings, and we're so thankful that God would use the Z to remind us that we're not alone. Our friend Caitlin was new to the area when she started listening.
1: 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Thank you so much for all your encouragement.
0: Caitlin, we love you. Change is so hard. 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It happens through your Z. Our fundraiser starts September 14th. 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

0: 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Thank you for listening. I'm Julie, and you know, there's this super hot trend of nostalgia, which feels odd right now, and it's even affecting our music, taking classic hymns, revisiting them, and giving us songs like this one. It's Mercy Me, Make It Well.
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0: 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You know, it's no secret that there is so much to do in Z-Land, and every week it feels like there's something new to discover. Hi, I'm Julie, and of course, as the college football season starts to ramp up, now not all of the big schools are going yet. Gators not playing, Ohio State, University of Tennessee, they're not playing this week, but there are some big games. The Seminoles are playing later on tonight. And if you want a real different adventure that's a whole lot of affordable fun, my husband and I have started visiting some of the smaller universities to just check out the campus and get to know the fans. And, well, if that sounds like a good time, Southeastern University has a home game against Faulkner tonight. So I guess it's go Southeastern, right?
1: I've been thinking lately about how the biggest things in life often have the smallest beginnings. 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Hi, I'm Mark Gothier with CRU and Making Your Life Count. 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
0: Today you can count on a high of 90. Rain is possible, but not extremely likely. For your overnight, low in the mid-70s. And then for your Sunday, going to be a little bit cooler. High in the upper 80s. Low tomorrow night, again in the mid-70s. And in between, there's a really good chance of seeing some rain. Maybe even an afternoon thunderstorm.
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0: Here at the Z, you hear us talk a lot about those little ears in the backseat. They're a big part of your Z. Hey, it's Shadow from Z88.3 Afternoons, and I'll never forget the call we got from little Josiah.
1: Well, I convinced my mom to go to church after so long, so I'm happy about that.
0: And how does mom like it?
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0: It's amazing what's happening right here in Central Florida, and the music on the Z is a big part of it. Your Z's fundraiser starts September the 14th. Please keep the prayers coming.

Z88.3. If you'd like some musical caffeine to go with your worship, well, this one will keep you moving. It's Elevation Worship with Praise.

Z88.3. It seems like somebody asked Darren from We Are Messengers, how many times has the Lord come through for you? Their answer, 1,000 times.

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0: Stress. It's something we all have to deal with. Hi, I'm Ellis from Z88.3 Mornings, and I hear from more and more friends that say when the stress levels are high, they bring it down by listening to the songs of hope here at Z88.3.
1: When I'm really stressed and have way too much to do, I get in the car and I turn it on full blast, and people stare at me when I'm driving because I'm singing at the top of my lungs, just getting that message.
0: I love that. Songs that remind us no matter what we're going through, no matter how much stress there is, God is there for us. Hebrews 13:5, God tells us, never will I leave you, never will I forsake you. And we are reminded of this in every single song we play. 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

0: 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It's no secret. Lots of folks come to Florida for the weather. And unfortunately, sometimes we get big weather with names. Hi, I'm Julie West. And as someone who's been transplanted here to Florida, you know, those first couple seasons, I was a little uneasy. But thankfully, if you'd like help getting ready, we're ready to help you with that. 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
1: Do you have that friend that's really great at crafts? I'm Tyler McKenzie from Z88.3 Mornings, and I do. My best friend loves anything crafty. That's how I ended up at a place where you can make decorative wood signs for your home. I knew I wouldn't be good at this, but I chose to make a sign with a Bible verse on it, and it turned out amazing. Honestly, it really is something I would buy from a store. I was so surprised. When you see this sign now hanging in my kitchen, what you don't see is the sweet girl at the shop that was there with me, guiding me through every single step. If I started to mess up, she corrected me, making sure I didn't completely blow it. I did the work, but I had a great teacher who stayed with me. On our own, we can be a bit of a mess at times, but God is always with us, guiding us for our good so that we can be our best. The verse on my new sign reminds me of that too. It's Joshua 1:9, and it says, "Be strong and courageous. Do not be afraid. Do not be discouraged, for the Lord your God will be with you wherever you go."
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0: 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Some of the most meaningful listening happens in life's hardest moments. Angela shared her moment with us.
1: I am heading home after 6 weeks in the hospital. 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
1: Yes, and one of the nurses came in, and she started crying, and she said, I knew you were beautiful, and she prayed with me, and then we sang together, and we cried together. It was just amazing.
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0: On the night you're falling all to pieces, you can bring your lonely heart to Jesus. 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

0: Hi, I'm Joel from Z88.3 at Third Shift, and if you've listened to the Z for a while, you've probably had that one song pop up at the exact moment that you needed it. And you know what? It's not by coincidence. It's a God thing. And if you ask Lynette, she'll tell you that too.
1: For the Z, some of the hardest moments, I hear some of those encouraging songs. They just remind me of who I am, the identity that my family and my friends and God himself through his word has spoken into my life. And so listening to the music of the Z, it's not by happenstance. I believe that the Lord orders our steps, and I've been encouraged. I've cried, I've laughed, I've remembered who I am, I've been emboldened, I've been reminded that there are other people in the world who believe like I believe, just from the song that are played.
0: The Z's fundraiser begins on Monday, September 14th, and we're inviting you to jump in and be a part of what God is doing through the Z, because none of it is possible without you.

Z88.3. You can say you're covered, you're taken care of, or if you're Danny Gokey, you can say, I got you.

0: Z88.3. School is back in session, including for the big kids moving back into those dorms, and so much has changed. Hi, I'm Julie Weston. If your social media looks at all like mine, you're starting to see some of those designer dorm room reveals. Oh my goodness, I look at those and I think I wish my grown-up forever bedroom looked half that nice. They're stunning, and just the idea of having a designer do a dorm room, and or even getting a roommate where everything was perfectly Pinterested out. I was thinking back, and somebody asked me, a younger person asked me, well, then what did your mom do for you when you moved into a dorm? And I thought, she handed me a suitcase and a couple boxes, and I was actually really thankful for all of that. Still, I wouldn't be honest if I didn't say I was a little bit jealous of these young folks.
1: Do you ever think to yourself, I just don't have enough? Hi, I'm Chuck Bentley with the Crown Money Minute and Z88.3. Many people focus entirely on the size of their resources. They look at their income or savings account and conclude, it's just not enough. But Scripture reminds us to look to the Lord. 2 Kings chapter 4 reveals that God is not limited by what appears to be insufficient. The miracle with Elisha and the feeding of 100 began with what was available. The man who offered 20 loaves didn't wait until he had an abundance. He brought what he had. We too must faithfully manage today's resources rather than waiting for tomorrow's increase. God may not miraculously multiply our finances, but we can trust Him with whatever He's entrusted to us. 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
0: Today's high is going to be right around 90 degrees. Rain is possible, but not very likely. For tonight, low in the mid-70s. And then for tomorrow, a little bit cooler, highs in the upper 80s. Very good chance that you'll see some rain, maybe a storm, especially in the afternoon. And again, the low tomorrow night is in the mid-70s.
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0: Have you ever felt completely alone or like God was incredibly distant? Hi, I'm Elise from Z88.3 Middays. Michelle felt that exact same heartbreak during her darkest season. But listen to how the music right here on Z88.3 reminded her that He never leaves our side.
1: 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And I have been so blessed by the beautiful songs, the messages of hope. 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It was a hard road for a while, and I really thought that God had left my side, but He was with me through the whole thing, and I see that so clearly now.
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1: 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So aren't you glad Lincoln Brewster's right? There is power in the name of Jesus.

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0: on me. The King of Heaven wants me. So this world has lost its grip on me.
1: Hi, this is Paco from Z88.3 Evenings. Veronica was just telling me about how sometimes the Z helps keep her family close together.
2: What's really so touching is my family, I miss them because they're in North Carolina, and I'm here in Florida now. I moved here. And my granddaughter, I asked her, I texted her, and I said, how you doing? This is the one in North Carolina. And I said, how you doing, Kaylee? And she said, I'm in the garage. And she just has moved into her home. And she said, I'm in the garage, and I'm listening to the Z. And I texted some of the words to the song, and then she texts me back some of the words to the song that we were both listening to from the Z, and the Z keeps us connected. I feel so good when I get to talk to them, and we talk about the Z, and she'll say, Paco was so funny. Did you hear what he said? And it's so cool. I love it.
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0: Z88.3. There's something to be said for getting up and getting moving while the rest of your people are sleeping. Hi there, I'm Julie West, and okay, if you're saying yes, that's me. Well, thank you for being such a great role model for the rest of us.
1: There's a story about a famous actress who was on a cruise, met a man who had a terrible cold, and she said she knew exactly what he should do. Go back to your stateroom, she said, drink lots of orange juice, get under the cover and sweat it out. And I know what I'm talking about because I'm famous. Thank you, he said. I'm Charles Mayo of the Mayo Clinic. I can identify with her. In fact, I do that sometimes with God. He's glad to be with me. In fact, he likes me a lot, about 10% more than he likes you. But he hardly ever asks for my advice. He doesn't need it. I'm Steve Brown. You think about that. Share what you just heard with a friend. Go to youthinkaboutthat.com.
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0: Today you can look forward to a high of 90. Rain is possible, but not likely enough to change plans. For tonight, a low in the mid-70s. And then tomorrow, a little bit cooler on your Sunday, a high in the upper 80s. Really good chance that you'll see some rain, maybe a storm in the afternoon. And again, a low tomorrow night in the mid-70s.
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0: hope when you listen to Z88.3 that you are encouraged by a song that you hear. I'm Tyler McKenzie from Z88.3 Mornings, and we're so thankful that God would use the Z to remind us that we're not alone. Our friend Caitlin was new to the area when she started listening.
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0: Caitlin, we love you. Change is so hard. 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

88.3. I'm Julie West, and it is just about time for me to say see you later and make room for Alana. But as always, before I go, friendly reminder, you take good care of yourself. You've got a big day ahead, and it needs you.

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0: with a Z. You hear us talk a lot about those little ears in the backseat. They're a big part of your Z. Hey, it's Shadow from Z88.3 Afternoons, and I'll never forget the call we got from little Josiah.
1: Well, I convinced my mom to go to church after so long, so I'm happy about that.
0: And how does mom like it?
1: She loves it.
0: It's amazing what's happening right here in Central Florida, and the music on the Z is a big part of it. Your Z's fundraiser starts September the 14th. Please keep the prayers coming.

Z88.3. Good morning. I'm Alana. It is 7:16. Would you join me in prayer? Heavenly Father, thank you for this beautiful day. Lord, please direct us as we go about the tasks we've got planned out for today. Father, help us to be aware of anyone that we meet that needs a smile, a word of encouragement, or needs to hear how much you love them. Father, help us to set aside our personal desires today and help us to love those you allow to cross our path as you've loved us through your Son, Jesus. In his precious name we pray and for your glory. Amen.

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0: Marie. Even if you don't have kids in school anymore, isn't it funny how it kind of takes a while to readjust to the back-to-school routine in the community? Hi, I'm Alana. Our youngest child graduated from high school 12 years ago, but this time of year is still so special. On my morning walks, I wave to the driver as the big yellow bus rumbles through our neighborhood. And every day, seems like at least one sleepy student with a backpack kind of slipping off their shoulders and a half-eaten donut or toast in their hand is racing to get on the school bus before the door closes. And while that student climbs on the bus, I whisper a prayer, just asking the Lord to be with him and give him a wonderful day at school. And I got to thinking, one of these days, I'm going to have to catch them when they get off the bus and say, "Hey, how did your day go?"
1: Hi, this is Pastor Joel Hunter. Often, we need to be more understanding to be more helpful. This is a true report from an emergency room. A patient arrived with a gash in his side. He and his son were working in a field when, holding onto a fence pole, he started to shake his foot to work the stone out of his boot. The son, who looked up from what he was doing to see his father standing on one leg shaking vigorously, thought he was holding onto an electrified fence. So he grabbed a board and whacked his dad in the side to break his hold on the fence, causing the injury to his side. We need to be more careful about jumping to conclusions. Proverbs 14:29 says, "Whoever is patient has great understanding." Let's ask more questions to get a more accurate picture. Then, let's go help somebody.
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0: 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We've got sunshine and clouds this morning. We're expecting a high near 95 and a 50% chance for some showers and thunderstorms later today. Tonight, clearing and an overnight low near 75. It's 78 in Melbourne, in Daytona Beach and Ocala. It's 75 and it is 75 in Orlando.
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Z88.3. It's going to be a warm Saturday, the last Saturday in August. And suddenly, a drive to the beach really sounds like a great idea, right?

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1: Stress. It's something we all have to deal with. Hi, I'm Ellis from Z88.3 Mornings, and I hear from more and more friends that say when the stress levels are high, they bring it down by listening to the songs of hope here at Z88.3.
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1: I love that. Songs that remind us no matter what we're going through, no matter how much stress there is, God is there for us. Hebrews 13:5, God tells us, never will I leave you, never will I forsake you. And we are reminded of this in every single song we play. 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

Z88.3. It is 7:47. Hi there, I'm Alana. Giving God thanks for everything He does and showing gratitude just adjusts our perspective. Here's Brandon Lake, gratitude.

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0: 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Hi, I'm Alana. If this is your first summer in Central Florida, you might be wondering, when is fall going to get here? Now, I don't want to get our hopes up too soon, but I was looking ahead to next week's forecast, and the daytime highs are only supposed to reach the 80s. Now, sometimes that's just a tease that fall is on the way, but for now, we'll take it.
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0: 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It is 7:58. If you're heading out this morning, our roadways look good. No delays, no problem areas. And that is your Z88.3 Stress Saver Traffic. Mostly sunshine this morning, showers as we head through the afternoon and into the evening with a high near 95. That's going to feel like triple digits. Tonight, though, clearing skies after midnight with a low near 76. It's 79 in Melbourne. Daytona Beach is at 77, 76 in Ocala, and it's 76 in Orlando.
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0: 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Some of the most meaningful listening happens in life's hardest moments. Angela shared her moment with us.
1: I am heading home after 6 weeks in the hospital. 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
1: 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It was just amazing.
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Z88.3. Hi there, I'm Alana. Sometimes we just need to be reminded nothing is impossible with God. And here's CeCe Winans to remind us.

0: Z88.3. Good morning. I'm Alana. It is Saturday, August 29th, and we've got some folks to wish a very happy birthday. Azima, turning 7 years old today. Happy birthday, Deborah. Hope you enjoy. 63. Derek is 19. April is 31. And Nyla is 11 years old. Happy birthday to David. He's turning 43. And Nathaniel, 16, celebrating his first Florida birthday. Happy birthday. Lori is 65. Richard turns 32 today. Drew is 54. And Shannon is 31. Happy birthday to Jacob, turning 35, and Luca is 25. Happy birthday also from Wonder Works Orlando. Your Z's got a 4 tickets that give you all-day access to everything at Wonder Works, including the ropes course, the laser tag, 4D movie, and more. If you are caller 12 right now at 407-988-0883, caller 12. I'm waiting for you.
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0: Hello, this is Alana. Who is this?
1: This is Robin.
0: Robin, you are caller 12 this morning, my dear. You are my winner.
1: Oh, my goodness. Thank you so much.
0: Well, thank you for listening to Z88.3. And tell me who you think you're going to take with you to WonderWorks Orlando.
1: Oh, I'm hoping to take my little nephew from Charleston.
0: Oh, what fun. Well, I hope you all have a fabulous time.
1: I can't believe it. Thank you so much.
2: I like school, mostly. My science teacher doesn't think that God created the world, though. So I don't like that.
3: Even though everything in the world says God created it, some people don't see it.
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3: It's amazing how God made nature. 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After all, how could something so complicated like the universe be made by accident? 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
2: For by Jesus, all things were created. 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
3: I'm Zach with Keys for Kids.
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0: Z88.3, I'm Alana. If you're on the roads this morning, things still looking really good. We're not seeing any slowdowns or delays, and that is your Z88.3 Stress Saver Traffic. Beautiful sunshine this morning. We're warming up to 95 for our high, with about a 50% chance for showers and thunderstorms later this afternoon, then clearing this evening. Overnight, we might see a few clouds roll in with an overnight low near 76. In Melbourne, it's 79, 77 in Daytona Beach, and in Ocala and Orlando, it's 76.
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0: 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And you know what? It's not by coincidence. It's a God thing. And if you ask Lynette, she'll tell you that too.
1: For the Z, some of the hardest moments, I hear some of those encouraging songs. They just remind me of who I am, the identity that my family and my friends and God himself through his word has spoken into my life. And so listening to the music of the Z, it's not by happenstance. I believe that the Lord orders our steps, and I've been encouraged. I've cried. I've laughed. I've remembered who I am. I've been emboldened. I've been reminded that there are other people in the world who believe like I believe just from the songs that are played.
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0: 88.3. I'm Alana. So glad you're listening this morning. It is 8:56. Has the Z ever been part of your story, part of what God's doing in your life? You know, it could be a song that comes along at just the right moment. Or maybe you heard something and you realized, God hasn't forgotten me. Well, we would love to hear your story. 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You know, it just might be the encouragement that somebody else needs to hear, too.
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0: 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Good morning, I'm Alana. If you're on the roads, good news, we're not seeing any slowdowns or incidents, so drive carefully. That's your Z88.3 Stress Saver Traffic. Sunshine all morning, and then this afternoon we've got that 50% chance for showers, maybe some thunderstorms, with a high near 95 that will feel like triple digits. Clear skies as we go through the evening, and overnight, a few clouds rolling in with a low near 76. It's 81 in Melbourne, 83 in Daytona Beach. Ocala's at 79, and it's 80 in Orlando.
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0: Have you ever felt completely alone or like God was incredibly distant? Hi, I'm Elise from Z88.3 Middays. Michelle felt that exact same heartbreak during her darkest season. But listen to how the music right here on Z88.3 reminded her that he never leaves our side.
1: 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And I have been so blessed by the beautiful songs, the messages of hope. 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It was a hard road for a while, and I really thought that God had left my side, but he was with me through the whole thing, and I see that so clearly now.
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Z88.3, it's 9:22. I'm Alana. That sunrise this morning, just another example of God's faithfulness.

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0: 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Hi there, I'm Alana. It is 9:29, and today the Longwood Fire Department is having an open house. Now, I'm always looking for something fun for our grand guy, Gideon, to enjoy, and he would enjoy the big trucks. Seeing them today there. It goes until 1 p.m. Your family can enjoy fire truck tours, the hose pull. Oh my goodness. And they're going to be spraying that powerful hose at cones. There's going to be inflatables and games, food and drinks, and of course, meeting our local heroes, the firefighters that keep an eye on our community and are there when someone is in need. So if you want to check it out, that's at the Longwood Fire Department, and it's Fire Station 15.
1: If you want to join a church with no problems, don't. You will ruin it. Hi, this is Chuck Swindoll. Did I hurt your feelings by saying that? Or more probably, it brought a wry smile to your face, because we all see ourselves in that advice. The reality is this: we cannot find that perfect situation. And if it did exist, our presence would just be the fly in the ointment. It doesn't exist. The church with no problems, the marriage with no problems, the job with no problems, they don't exist. So, let's just get on with life, shall we?
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1: Z88.3, it is 9:32. If you're traveling I-4 eastbound, coming up to Universal Boulevard, there is an accident. The right shoulder is blocked. If you're hopping on the turnpike northbound, we've got a little bit of a slowdown because of a disabled vehicle. It's on the on-ramp. The right lane is blocked there at Osceola Parkway. And that is your Z88.3 Stress Saver Traffic. It's beautiful out today, lots of sunshine, and we're expecting 95 for our high. That's going to feel like triple digits. Adding in that 50% chance for some showers and thunderstorms this afternoon, right around sunset, then clearing as we head through the evening, and an overnight low near 76. It is 81 in Melbourne, 83 in Daytona Beach. Ocala's at 79, and it's 80 in Orlando.
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8.3, God's faithfulness is not dependent on what's happening in our lives. 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Here's Mercy Me, Bring the Rain.

0: Hi, this is Paco from Z88.3 Evenings. Veronica was just telling me about how sometimes the Z helps keep her family close together.
1: What's really so touching is my family, I miss them because they're in North Carolina, and I'm here in Florida now. I moved here. And my granddaughter, I asked her, I texted her, and I said, how you doing? This is the one in North Carolina. And I said, how you doing, Kaylee? And she said, I'm in the garage. And she just has moved into her home. And she said, I'm in the garage, and I'm listening to the Z. And I texted some of the words to the song, and then she texted me back some of the words to the song that we were both listening to from the Z, and the Z keeps us connected. I feel so good when I get to talk to them, and we talk about the Z, and she'll say, Paco, it was so funny. Did you hear what he said? And it's so cool. I love it.
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0: 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Hello, Alana here. It is 9:57. Have you heard? I think we all like to be the one who has exciting news to share. 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
0: 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Hi, I'm Alana. If you're traveling I-4 eastbound, we've still got that right shoulder blocked as you're coming up to Universal Boulevard. And on the turnpike northbound, looks like the right lane remains blocked. And this is because of a disabled vehicle there at the on-ramp from Osceola Parkway. And that is your Z88.3 Stress Saver Traffic. Absolutely beautiful sunshine, and we're heading for a high near 95 that's going to feel like triple digits. We've got a 50% chance for some showers and thunderstorms this afternoon, then a little clear through the evening, and then cloudy overnight with a low near 76. Welcome to Central Florida weather. In Melbourne and Daytona Beach, it's 85, 82 in Ocala, and it's 84 in Orlando.
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0: We hope when you listen to Z88.3 that you are encouraged by a song that you hear. I'm Tyler McKenzie from Z88.3 Mornings, and we're so thankful that God would use the Z to remind us that we're not alone. Our friend Caitlin was new to the area when she started listening.
1: When I moved here, I didn't know anyone but my fiance, and for a while it was really lonely and really discouraging for me, and all I had was you and Ellis in the morning, and you were my only friends for a couple months there. Thank you so much for all your encouragement.
0: Caitlin, we love you. Change is so hard. 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It happens through your Z. Our fundraiser starts September 14th. 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

Z88.3, I'm a ladder. What a comfort that we don't have to come to God fixed. He knows and loves us exactly where we are.

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0: 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It is 10:26. Good morning. I'm Alana. One of our Z friends reached out and asked us to pray with her as she continues looking for a job to ensure that she keeps up with her financial obligations for next month. So I wanted to ask you if you'd join us in praying for Gina today. I suspect she's not the only friend that is facing a seemingly impossible situation. But I love how God addresses the impossible in Matthew chapter 19, where Jesus said, "With man, this is impossible, but with God, all things are possible." Well, thank you, Lord, for knowing that impossible is not a problem for you.
1: Hi, this is Pastor Joel Hunter. Often, we need to be more understanding to be more helpful. This is a true report from an emergency room. A patient arrived with a gash in his side. He and his son were working in a field when, holding onto a fence pole, he started to shake his foot to work the stone out of his boot. The son, who looked up from what he was doing to see his father standing on one leg shaking vigorously, thought he was holding onto an electrified fence. So he grabbed a board and whacked his dad in the side to break his hold on the fence, causing the injury to his side. We need to be more careful about jumping to conclusions. Proverbs 14:29 says, "Whoever is patient has great understanding." Let's ask more questions to get a more accurate picture. Then, let's go help somebody.
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2: Z88.3, I'm Alana. It is 1028, and if you're on the roads on I-4 eastbound, coming up to Universal Boulevard, we still have that right shoulder blocked because of an earlier accident. That is your Z88.3 Stress Saver Traffic. It is beautiful this morning. Lots of sunshine. We're heading for a high near 95 that will feel like triple digits. And we've got a 50% chance for showers and thunderstorms later this afternoon. Clearing skies through the evening and then partly cloudy overnight with a low near 76. It is 85 in Melbourne and Daytona Beach, 82 in Ocala, and it's 84 in Orlando.
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0: Here at the Z, you hear us talk a lot about those little ears in the backseat. They're a big part of your Z. Hey, it's Shadow from Z88.3 Afternoons, and I'll never forget the call we got from little Josiah.
1: Well, I convinced my mom to go to church after so long, so I'm happy about that.
0: And how does mom like it?
1: She loves it.
0: It's amazing what's happening right here in Central Florida, and the music on the Z is a big part of it. Your Z's fundraiser starts September the 14th. Please keep the prayers coming.

Z88.3, God tells us that the trials we're going through truly are to strengthen our faith. And they really are only for a moment in the light of eternity.

0: Z88.3. Hi there, I'm Alana. It's about 5 minutes until 11 o'clock. And that fast, it's the last weekend of August. It's also the last weekend to enjoy Central Florida Zoo's free admission for kids under 12 with a grown-up adult admission ticket. I'm always looking for something fun to do with our grand guy, Gideon, and this sounds like it would be great. They've got new giraffes that they can meet. Your kids would be able to enjoy the tortoise encounter and Barnyard Buddies. Oh my goodness, that's a petting zoo where they can actually get their hands on some really sweet little safe animals. So, might be something fun to do if you want to check it out before August is gone.
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0: Z88.3. It's about 3 minutes until 11. If you're traveling I-4 eastbound, still a little slow as you're coming past Universal Boulevard, that exit there. There was an earlier wreck. It's been pulled over to the side, but just a heads up. And that is your Z88.3 Stress Saver Traffic. We've got sunshine and some showers on the way. A high near 95. That's going to feel like triple digits this afternoon, and a 50% chance for those showers to be in your area. Then clearing before midnight. But after midnight, we'll see those clouds roll in again with a slight chance of an overnight shower and a low near 76. It is 87 in Melbourne. Daytona Beach is at 86. And in Ocala and Orlando, it's 87 degrees.
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Z88.3, it's 11:06. I'm Alana. We've all done it from time to time, tried to run away from God, but he knows exactly where we are and, more importantly, what we need.

0: Stress. It's something we all have to deal with. Hi, I'm Ellis from Z88.3 Mornings, and I hear from more and more friends that say when the stress levels are high, they bring it down by listening to the songs of hope here at Z88.3.
1: When I'm really stressed and have way too much to do, I get in the car and I turn it on full blast, and people stare at me when I'm driving because I'm singing at the top of my lungs, just getting that message.
0: I love that. Songs that remind us no matter what we're going through, no matter how much stress there is, God is there for us. Hebrews 13:5, God tells us, never will I leave you, never will I forsake you. And we are reminded of this in every single song we play. 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Z88.3's fundraiser begins on Monday, September 14th. 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

0: Z88.3. It is 11:22, Saturday, August 29th. I'm Alana. Thanks so much for letting us be part of your weekend. Here's encouragement from Mercy Me.
1: Making well with my soul. Don't let me face this loneliness alone. Making well with my soul. I need a peace that only heaven knows. Jesus, could you please just sit and cry with me till I can sing, till I can sing.

0: Energy 88.3. I'm Alana. It's 11:26. You know, your Z reaches literally around the world, but I actually just talked to a friend listening in Ohio. Just wanted to update me on his mom's health, and we're so thankful she's doing well right now. You know, maybe there's something the Z has been able to encourage you with, a specific song, or maybe you heard something said that reminded you God is with you. He hasn't forgotten you, and oh, how much He loves you. We'd love it if you would share your Z story with us at zradio.com. If you click on the right song, the right time block, you can let us know in your own words, even in your own voice. Share with us your God Z story. We'd love to hear from you. And you know, your story might be the encouragement that someone else needs to hear.
1: There's a story about a famous actress who was on a cruise, met a man who had a terrible cold, and she said she knew exactly what he should do. Go back to your stateroom, she said, drink lots of orange juice, get under the cover and sweat it out. And I know what I'm talking about because I'm famous. Thank you, he said. I'm Charles Mayo of the Mayo Clinic. I can identify with her. In fact, I do that sometimes with God. He's glad to be with me. In fact, He likes me a lot, about 10% more than He likes you. But He hardly ever asks for my advice. He doesn't need it. I'm Steve Brown. You think about that. Share what you just heard with a friend. Go to youthinkaboutthat.com.
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0: Z88.3, it is 11:29 on I-4 eastbound from State Road 536 to just past State Road 535. We've got a 12-minute slowdown. If you're traveling northbound on I-75, there at mile marker 335 Wildwood, there's been an accident with the right shoulder blocked. And southbound on I-75, another accident at mile marker 312 Bushnell, also with the right shoulder blocked. And that is your Z88.3 Stress Saver Traffic. A lot of sunshine this morning, but we are expecting showers and some thunderstorms later this afternoon. 95 for the high, then clearing skies this evening till about midnight. Overnight, we could see a shower, and we're expecting 76 for our overnight low. It's 87 in Melbourne, 86 in Daytona Beach, and in Ocala and Orlando, it is 87 degrees.
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0: 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Some of the most meaningful listening happens in life's hardest moments. Angela shared her moment with us.
1: I am heading home after 6 weeks in the hospital. 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
1: 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It was just amazing.
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It's 11:45. You know, in Proverbs 3:5, we're told to trust in the Lord with all of our heart so that our soul will be at peace. Here's Matt Redman.

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0: 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Hi, I'm Alana. If you are hopping on I-4 eastbound, it's going to be a little bit slow from State Road 429 to State Road 417 in Celebration, adding about 8 minutes to your ride. On our I-4 eastbound from State Road 536 to 535, that's a slow roll that's going to add another 12 minutes to your ride this morning. And that is your Z88.3 Stress Saver Traffic. It's been a beautiful morning, a lot of sunshine. We have been making our way up to 95, which is expected to be today's high. And that's going to feel like triple digits with that heat index factored in. Now, there's a 50% chance for some showers and thunderstorms later this afternoon near sunset. And if anything severe develops, your Z promises you weather warnings first to help you keep your family safe. Those storms could clear out, leaving us with a beautiful evening, and then through the overnight, partly cloudy with a low near 76. It is 88 in Melbourne. In Daytona Beach and Ocala, it's 87, and it's 89 in Orlando.
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It is always a good time to praise the Lord. Hi, I'm Alana, and here are Jonathan and Melissa Hauser with Raise a Hallelujah on Positive Hits.

0: Hi, I'm Joel from Z88.3 at Third Shift, and if you've listened to the Z for a while, you've probably had that one song pop up at the exact moment that you needed it. And you know what? It's not by coincidence. It's a God thing. And if you ask Lynette, she'll tell you that too.
1: For the Z, some of the hardest moments, I hear some of those encouraging songs. They just remind me of who I am, the identity that my family and my friends and God himself through his word has spoken into my life. And so listening to the music of the Z, it's not by happenstance. I believe that the Lord orders our steps, and I've been encouraged. I've cried. I've laughed. I've remembered who I am. I've been emboldened. I've been reminded that there are other people in the world who believe like I believe just from the songs that are played.
0: The Z's fundraiser begins on Monday, September 14th, and we're inviting you to jump in and be a part of what God is doing through the Z, because none of it is possible without you.

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0: Z88.3. Good afternoon. I'm Alana. It is 12:27 and it's race day at the Daytona International Speedway with the Coke Zero Sugar race starting at 7:30 p.m. this evening. So between now and then, you can expect an increase in traffic eastbound on I-4 with an increased number of cars on the streets near and around the International Speedway. Why am I telling you this? If heavy traffic is a stressor for you, today might be a day to avoid that area completely.
1: Do you have that friend that's really great at crafts? I'm Tyler McKenzie from Z88.3 Mornings, and I do. My best friend loves anything crafty. That's how I ended up at a place where you can make decorative wood signs for your home. I knew I wouldn't be good at this, but I chose to make a sign with a Bible verse on it, and it turned out amazing. Honestly, it really is something I would buy from a store. I was so surprised. When you see this sign now hanging in my kitchen, what you don't see is the sweet girl at the shop that was there with me, guiding me through every single step. If I started to mess up, she corrected me, making sure I didn't completely blow it. I did the work, but I had a great teacher who stayed with me. On our own, we can be a bit of a mess at times, but God is always with us, guiding us for our good so that we can be our best. The verse on my new sign reminds me of that too. It's Joshua 1:9, and it says, "Be strong and courageous. Do not be afraid. Do not be discouraged, for the Lord your God will be with you wherever you go."
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2: Z88.3. Hi, I'm Alana, and if you're on I-4 eastbound, you can expect a little slowdown. This is from State Road 429 to State Road 417 in Celebration, and then a 12-minute slowdown between State Road 535 and 536. If you're in Brevard County using eastbound Pineta Causeway this afternoon at US 1, we're getting word that the left turn lane is blocked until they get a disabled vehicle out of that intersection. And that is your Z88.3 Stress Saver Traffic. Sunshine and some showers this afternoon. 95 for our high, that feels like triple digits. And then after the showers, maybe a little clear sky this evening till about midnight. And then we've got partly cloudy skies with a 20% chance of a shower and an overnight low near 76. It is 88 in Melbourne. Daytona Beach and Ocala are at 87, and it's 89 in Orlando.
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Casting Crowns is up next with Only Jesus.

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1: Have you ever felt completely alone or like God was incredibly distant? Hi, I'm Elise from Z88.3 Middays. Michelle felt that exact same heartbreak during her darkest season. But listen to how the music right here on Z88.3 reminded her that he never leaves our side.
2: 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And I have been so blessed by the beautiful songs, the messages of hope. 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

0: sleeping. On the night you're falling all to pieces, you can bring your lonely heart to Jesus. 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

0: 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Hi, I'm Alana. We're in hurricane season, but if you're like me, you don't give it a second thought until you hear about a storm in the tropics. 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
0: Z88.3. It is 1 o'clock. Hey, if you're on I-4 eastbound, coming up to State Road 429 out to Celebration, you've got about an 8-minute slowdown. And then it's a slow roll, State Road 536 to State Road 528, the beach line, that's going to add about 15 minutes to your ride. Westbound on I-4 from the beach line to Disney Springs there at State Road 536, you can count on another 13 minutes slowdown. And that is your Z88.3 Stress Saver Traffic. We've had a beautiful morning, lots of sunshine. We're heading for a high near 95 that will feel like triple digits. And we've got a 50% chance for showers and thunderstorms this afternoon. But this evening, we could have some clear skies after midnight. A few showers possible and an overnight low near 76 as you head out the door Sunday morning. In Melbourne and Daytona Beach, it's 87. It's 91 in Ocala and Orlando. I am finished up for now. Sit tight because Joel's on the way in. Have a fabulous weekend.
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0: Hi, this is Paco from Z88.3 Evenings. Veronica was just telling me about how sometimes the Z helps keep her family close together.
1: What's really so touching is my family, I miss them because they're in North Carolina and I'm here in Florida now. I moved here. And my granddaughter, I asked her, I texted her and I said, how you doing? This is the one in North Carolina. And I said, how you doing, Kaylee? And she said, I'm in the garage. And she just has moved into her home. And she said, I'm in the garage and I'm listening to the Z. And I texted some of the words to the song, and then she texts me back some of the words to the song that we were both listening to from the Z, and the Z keeps us connected. I feel so good when I get to talk to them, and we talk about the Z, and she'll say, Paco, was so funny. Did you hear what he said? And it's so cool. I love it.
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0: 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It's 127. Great to see you. I'm Joel. Tell you what, I don't know what it is about a weekend that just seems so different, just seems lighter. It's probably what it is, actually. It's just the fact that you're free to, like, make whatever plans you want, assuming that you don't have to work, of course. And you know what? I'm actually curious. I'd love to know what your weekend plans are. And who knows? I might even shout you out on the radio. Feel free to leave a comment. 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
1: We then moved to Mentor. We've been, you know, as older teens, I mean, we're their consultant. Most of their day-to-day decisions are done by themselves. They're not always around.
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1: We were coaching them at younger and obviously in control, but we're not in control anymore. 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At the same time, we have to be strong with what we believe our values are. But it's very possible to, in the context of this culture, be in a relationship with people who we don't agree with. We do that in every aspect of life. That's going to be the case we do with our adult children at times too.
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2: Z88.3, checking stress saver traffic. Got an 8-minute backup on I-4 eastbound, approaching State Road 429 to State Road 417 in Celebration. Also have a 14-minute backup from State Road 536 to State Road 528. Let's go to the other direction. I-4 westbound got an accident approaching the Florida Turnpike. The right shoulder's blocked. A 7-minute backup from Princeton to State Road 408. And then a 13-minute backup from State Road 528 to State Road 536 in Disney Springs. And that's about it. That's your Z88.3 Stress Saver Traffic. Got a couple of isolated showers right now in Seminole and Orange, Volusia in Orange counties. Starting with Orange County, it's southeast of Wedgefield. In Volusia County, just northeast of Osteen. And for the rest of the day, a 50-50 chance you might see some rain. High of around 95. Could feel as hot as 105. It's 87 in Melbourne and Daytona Beach. We're at 91 in Ocala and Orlando.
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0: We hope when you listen to Z88.3 that you are encouraged by a song that you hear. I'm Tyler McKenzie from Z88.3 Mornings, and we're so thankful that God would use the Z to remind us that we're not alone. Our friend Caitlin was new to the area when she started listening.
1: When I moved here, I didn't know anyone but my fiance, and for a while it was really lonely and really discouraging for me, and all I had was you and Ellis in the morning, and you were my only friends for a couple months there. Thank you so much for all your encouragement.
0: Caitlin, we love you. Change is so hard. God has encouragement for us in the midst of it. It happens through your Z. Our fundraiser starts September 14th. 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

Z88.3, could we be seeing tacos at a Waffle House soon? That's a strong maybe. We're testing them out in Atlanta right now, but a taco at like 1 in the morning? Doesn't sound too bad right now.

0: Z88.3. Hey, what's up? I'm Joel. Glad you could be here. And oh my goodness, I am wondering why I didn't take a water with me when I went on that walk last week. It's usually what I like to do when I get bored. And usually when I go for these walks, they last so long because I like to explore what's around me. What have I not seen before? But I tell you what, it was so hot outside and I was out for so long. Now, there might have been a couple of times where I was thinking, oh man, I might be in trouble here. But thankfully, I got home safe and sound, cooled off for a minute, and even bought a bottle of water as soon as I could get to a gas station, right after I rested up. But if you're going to go on one of these walks yourself, I definitely recommend taking a bottle of water with you ahead of time.
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0: Z88.3, checking stress saver traffic. Got an 8-minute backup approaching State Road 429 on I-4 eastbound to State Road 417 in Celebration. Also have a 14-minute backup on State Road 536 to State Road 528. Got another backup on I-4 westbound, again from State Road 528 to State Road 536, taking about 16 minutes. A 6-minute backup from Princeton to State Road 408. And we've got an accident on I-4 westbound approaching the Florida Turnpike. The right shoulder is blocked. And that's your Z88.3 Stress Saver Traffic. Got some rain in Orange County from Christmas to Wedgefield and even southeast of Wedgefield. Got some rain also in Volusia County, just east of Geneva, really. Should any of that become severe, your Z will be here. Weather warnings first to help you keep your family safe. Got a 50-50 chance of rain the rest of the night, or rest of the day, I should say, with a high of around 95. Could feel like 105. It's 89 in Melbourne, 87 in Daytona Beach. We're at 91 in Ocala and Orlando.
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I wanna dance like David. 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

0: Here at the Z, you hear us talk a lot about those little ears in the backseat. They're a big part of your Z. Hey, it's Shadow from Z88.3 Afternoons, and I'll never forget the call we got from little Josiah.
1: Well, I convinced my mom to go to church after so long, so I'm happy about that.
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1: She loves it.
0: It's amazing what's happening right here in Central Florida, and the music on the Z is a big part of it. Your Z's fundraiser starts September the 14th. Please keep the prayers coming.

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0: Z88.3. It's 2:28. How you doing? I'm Joel. You know, it's still crazy to think that we had to say goodbye to Dolly Parton earlier this week after a short stint with cancer. And you know, when you lose someone so well known and so well loved, it can be hard to accept that they're even gone. As a matter of fact, I was talking to some of my coworkers about it the day that she left us, and you know, it seemed like that even though you didn't listen to, even if someone didn't listen to country music all that much, it's like you still found a way to look up to her and be inspired by her. And that's not even mentioning the fact that she said that God was like a major part of her life as well. And you know what? Who knows? Maybe we'll get to see her again one day and thank her for all she did to inspire us.
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0: Z88.3, checking stress saver traffic. I-4 eastbound's got a few backups. One approaching State Road 429 to State Road 417 in Celebration. Take about 8 minutes. Also have one from State Road 536 to State Road 528. Take about 14 minutes. One more on I-4 eastbound. Past State Road 46 to US 1792 in Sanford. Take about 10 minutes. Going the other direction, I-4 westbound. A couple of backups. One from Princeton Street to State Road 408. Take about 6 minutes. And then a 16-minute backup from State Road 528 to State Road 536 in Disney Springs. And that's about it. That's your Z88.3 Stress Saver Traffic. Got some rain on both sides of Wedgefield in Orange County, one southeast of it and another east. Should either spot become severe, your Z will be here with weather warnings first to help you keep your family safe. Got a 50-50 chance of rain the rest of the afternoon. High of around 95. Could feel like it's 105. 89 in Melbourne, 87 in Daytona Beach. We're at 91 in Ocala and Orlando.
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0: Stress. It's something we all have to deal with. Hi, I'm Ellis from Z88.3 Mornings, and I hear from more and more friends that say when the stress levels are high, they bring it down by listening to the songs of hope here at Z88.3.
1: When I'm really stressed and have way too much to do, I get in the car and I turn it on full blast, and people stare at me when I'm driving because I'm singing at the top of my lungs, just getting that message.
0: I love that. Songs that remind us no matter what we're going through, no matter how much stress there is, God is there for us. Hebrews 13:5, God tells us, never will I leave you, never will I forsake you. And we are reminded of this in every single song we play. And Z88.3 gets to play these great songs of hope because of the faithful families who support the station year after year. Z88.3's fundraiser begins on Monday, September 14th. 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

Z88.3, hope this positive thought speaks to you. It says, and we know that in all things, God works for the good of those who love him, those who are called according to his purpose. It's from the Bible, Romans 8:28.

Z88.3. If you just moved to Central Florida, welcome. It's a great spot to live in, by the way. We'll give you an idea of what kind of people you might run into next.

0: Z88.3. It's 2:59. I'm Joel. Glad you're here, by the way. If you ever wondered what kind of people are here in Central Florida, check this out. There's this dog in St. Cloud named Baby who relies on a four wheelchair in order to get around. And when Sarah, the owner, discovered that it was missing from her porch, she reached out to a bunch of her friends on Facebook for help. Even the police department contacted her to fill out a report in case it got stolen. And so many people caught wind of the story that a local nonprofit offered to provide a replacement wheelchair for Baby. Now, nobody knows where the original wheelchair went, I should say. But man, do our friends in Central Florida know how to step up or what?
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0: Z88.3, check and stress saver traffic. I-4 eastbound's got a few backups. One approaching State Road 429 to State Road 417 in Celebration. Take about 8 minutes. Got one from State Road 536 to State Road 528. Take about 14 minutes. Got one more backup at I-4 eastbound past State Road 46 to US 1792 in Sanford. Take about 10 minutes. I-4 westbound now. Got a 16-minute delay from State Road 528 to State Road 536 in Disney Springs. And that's your Z88.3 stress saver traffic. Got some rain in Orange County, specifically around Azalea Park. Also have a 50-50 chance of rain throughout all of Z-Land for the rest of the afternoon. High of around 95, could feel as hot as 105. It's 88 in Melbourne and Daytona Beach. We're at 93 in Ocala, and we're at 85 in Orlando.
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0: 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Some of the most meaningful listening happens in life's hardest moments. Angela shared her moment with us.
1: I am heading home after 6 weeks in the hospital. 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
1: 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It was just amazing.
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0: Z88.3. Tell you what, we got a strong thunderstorm in southeast Polk County right now. We'll watch it for you, and we'll let you know if it turns severe.
1: Making well with my soul. Don't let me face this loneliness alone. Making well with my soul. I need a peace that only heaven knows. Jesus, could you please just sit and cry with me till I can sing, till I can sing. It is well with my soul.

heart from hardening like stone. Show me through the pain, there's reason still to pray, so I can sing.

Z88.3. It's 327. Hey, what's up? I'm Joel. You know, we were looking at a storm in the tropics not too long ago named Dolly, and it looks like that it has broken apart into remnants, actually into a tropical wave. Right now, it doesn't look like it'll redevelop at all, but should that change?

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1: I like school, mostly. 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
2: It's amazing how God made nature. 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But it takes more faith to believe in that than it does to believe in God. After all, how could something so complicated like the universe be made by accident? The truth is in Colossians 1:16.
1: For by Jesus, all things were created. 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
2: I'm Zach with Keys for Kids.
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0: Z88.3, check and stress saver traffic. Got some backups on I-4 eastbound. One from State Road 429 to State Road 417 in Celebration. Take about 8 minutes. Got one from State Road 536 to State Road 528. About 14 minutes. Another from Cayley Avenue to Princeton. Take about 10 minutes. And then one more 10-minute backup from just past State Road 46 to US 1792 in Sanford. Got a crash also on I-4 westbound, approaching Ivanhoe Boulevard. It's right shoulders block. No time on any backups there. We got a 6-minute backup from Princeton to State Road 408, again, I-4 westbound. And a 16-minute backup from State Road 528 to State Road 536 in Disney Springs. And that's your Z88.3 Stress Saver Traffic. Got a pretty strong thunderstorm in southeast Polk County that's moving west at 20 miles an hour. This strong thunderstorm is located about 6 miles southwest of Lake Marion. It's extending about 13 miles northwest of Kissimmee Prairie Preserve. Hazards with this storm include 50 to 55 mile an hour wind gusts and some minor hail damage to vegetation. That is possible. You've probably seen the effects of this storm or about to see the effects of this storm in Frostproof, Hillcrest Heights, Island Park, Lake Wales, and Alcoma. Should that become severe, we just said it, weather warnings first to help you keep your family safe. That is our promise here at the Z. The rest of the day, a 50-50 chance of rain, high of around 95, could feel like 105. It's 88 in Melbourne and Daytona Beach. We're at 93 in Ocala, and we're at 82 in Orlando.
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I'm Joel. Man, isn't it crazy that we're already 29 days into August already? Man, time just has a way of going by quick.

0: Hi, I'm Joel from Z88.3 at Third Shift, and if you've listened to the Z for a while, you've probably had that one song pop up at the exact moment that you needed it. And you know what? It's not by coincidence. It's a God thing. And if you ask Lynette, she'll tell you that too.
1: For the Z, some of the hardest moments, I hear some of those encouraging songs. They just remind me of who I am, the identity that my family and my friends and God himself through his word has spoken into my life. And so listening to the music of the Z, it's not by happenstance. I believe that the Lord orders our steps, and I've been encouraged. I've cried. I've laughed. I've remembered who I am. I've been emboldened. I've been reminded that there are other people in the world who believe like I believe just from the songs that are played.
0: The Z's fundraiser begins on Monday, September 14th, and we're inviting you to jump in and be a part of what God is doing through the Z, because none of it is possible without you.

Z88.3 got a strong thunderstorm in Apopka, Ocoee, Winter Garden, Eustis, and Mount Dora. We'll keep an eye on it, as always.

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1: How you doing? I'm Joel.
0: It's 357. I'll tell you what, I saw this Instagram reel earlier this week about how people my age don't know how to read an analog clock. And I was like, really? I thought we learned that in school, like in kindergarten or something. But then I remembered about how I learned to read and write in cursive. And I realized that I don't think I could write out a sentence in cursive if I wanted to, except maybe my name. What if we just need to get reacquainted somehow?
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0: Z88.3, checking stress saver traffic. Got an 8-minute backup from I-4 westbound, approaching State Road 429 to State Road 417 in Celebration. Another backup from State Road 536 to State Road 528. Took about 14 minutes getting past it. Cayley Avenue to Princeton Street also has a backup. Take you about 10 minutes. Another 10-minute backup from just past State Road 446 to US 1792 in Sanford. Got in a couple accidents on I-4 westbound, one approaching Ivanhoe Boulevard, the other approaching State Road 535. Got one more backup, I-4 westbound, take about 16 minutes getting past State Road 528 to State Road 536 in Disney Springs. And that's your Z88.3 Stress Saver Traffic. Got a strong thunderstorm right now in Seminole County. It's affecting areas like Apopka, Ocoee, Winter Garden, even affecting Eustis and Mount Dora in Lake County, I believe. Yes, Lake County. Got wind gusts of about 50 miles an hour, excuse me. You might want to consider seeking shelter in a building. Frequent cloud-to-ground lightning is occurring with this storm. Seek safe shelter inside a sturdy building or a hard-top vehicle. Remember, lightning can strike beyond 10 miles away from a thunderstorm. When thunder roars, go indoors. Should it turn severe, your Z will be here with weather warnings first to help you keep your family safe. Got a 50-50 chance of rain the rest of the afternoon. High of around 95, could feel like 105. It's 88 in Melbourne and Daytona Beach. We're at 93 in Ocala, and we're 86 in Orlando.
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0: Have you ever felt completely alone or like God was incredibly distant? Hi, I'm Elise from Z88.3 Middays. Michelle felt that exact same heartbreak during her darkest season. But listen to how the music right here on Z88.3 reminded her that He never leaves our side.
1: I have been listening to the Z, I can't even tell you, for so long. And I have been so blessed by the beautiful songs, the messages of hope. 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It was a hard road for a while, and I really thought that God had left my side, but He was with me through the whole thing, and I see that so clearly now.
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0: 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It's 426. Hey, what's up? I'm Joel. Great to be with you. I tell you what, it's just something about a weekend that just feels different. Maybe it's the fact that we can have the opportunity to make our own weekend plans, assuming that we're not working, of course. I know our friend Michelle is watching some college football right now, which just kicked off today. But what about you? I'd love to know what your weekend plans are. I might even shout you out on the radio as well. 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
1: Hi, this is Pastor Joel Hunter. Often, we need to be more understanding to be more helpful. This is a true report from an emergency room. A patient arrived with a gash in his side. He and his son were working in a field when, holding onto a fence pole, he started to shake his foot to work the stone out of his boot. The son, who looked up from what he was doing to see his father standing on one leg shaking vigorously, thought he was holding onto an electrified fence. So he grabbed a board and whacked his dad in the side to break his hold on the fence, causing the injury to his side. We need to be more careful about jumping to conclusions. Proverbs 14:29 says, "Whoever is patient has great understanding." Let's ask more questions to get a more accurate picture. Then, let's go help somebody.
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2: Z88.3, check and stress saver traffic. I-4 eastbound's got some backups. One approaching State Road 429 to State Road 417 in Celebration. Take about 8 minutes. Got a 14-minute backup from State Road 536 to State Road 528. A 10-minute backup from Cayley Avenue to Princeton Street. Another 10-minute backup from past State Road 46 to US 1792 in Sanford. Got a couple of accidents on I-4 westbound. One approaching Ivanhoe Boulevard, right shoulders blocked. And approaching State Road 535, again, the right shoulders blocked. Got one more accident, southbound I-75, past mile marker 315 in Bushnell. A right shoulder is blocked. And that's your Z88.3 stress saver traffic. Got a strong thunderstorm right now in Lake County affecting areas like Groveland, Mascot, Claremont, Lake Louisa, and Mineola. It's got wind gusts of up to 50 miles an hour. If you're outdoors, you might want to consider seeking shelter inside a building. Frequent cloud-to-ground lightning is occurring with this storm. Seek safe shelter inside a sturdy building or a hardtop vehicle. And remember, lightning can strike beyond 10 miles away from a thunderstorm. So when the thunder roars, hey, just go indoors. Also have a strong thunderstorm in northwestern Marion County. It's located near Anthony, or near Ocala, really, moving west 5 miles an hour. It's got wind gusts up to 40 miles an hour. It's affecting areas like Ocala, Spar, Anthony, Ocala Airport, Reddick, Flemington, and Lowell. And for the rest of the day, a 50-50 chance of rain, high of around 95, could feel like 105. It's 88 in Melbourne and Daytona Beach. We're at 93 in Ocala, and we're at 87 in Orlando.
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1: Hi, this is Paco from Z88.3 Evenings. Veronica was just telling me about how sometimes the Z helps keep her family close together.
2: What's really so touching is my family, I miss them because they're in North Carolina and I'm here in Florida now. I moved here. And my granddaughter, I asked her, I texted her and I said, how you doing? This is the one in North Carolina. And I said, how you doing, Kaylee? And she said, I'm in the garage. And she just has moved into her home. And she said, I'm in the garage and I'm listening to the Z. And I texted some of the words to the song, and then she texts me back some of the words to the song that we were both listening to from the Z, and the Z keeps us connected. I feel so good when I get to talk to them, and we talk about the Z, and she'll say, Paco was so funny. Did you hear what he said? And it's so cool. I love it.
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Z88.3, you know, with rain in Polk, Marion, Lake, Volusia, Orange, Osceola, and Brevard counties, I might be building a boat along with Colton Dixon here pretty soon.

Z88.3, could you find a taco at Waffle House? Well, maybe. We're testing those out in Atlanta right now to see how they do, but a taco late at night? Doesn't sound too bad right now.

0: Z88.3. It's 4:56. I'm Joel. You know, I honestly should have thought to bring a water with me when I went on that walk. This was like, well, I don't know, last week sometime, and I just got bored at home. And when I get bored, I usually go for walks. Usually they last so long that I ended up getting so hot. And there were a couple of times that I was like, oh man, I might be in trouble here. Thankfully, I got home safe and sound, cooled off for a minute, bought a bottle of water right afterwards as soon as I rested up. And if you like to take these walks yourself, I definitely recommend having a bottle of water with you and ready ahead of time.
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0: Z88.3, checking stress saver traffic. I-4 eastbound's got a couple of backups, a few actually. One from State Road 429, or really approaching State Road 429. It's State Road 417 in Celebration. Take about 8 minutes. A 14-minute backup from State Road 536 to State Road 528. A 10-minute backup from Cayley Avenue to Princeton Street. Another 10-minute backup from just past State Road 46 to US 1792 in Sanford. I-4 westbound has a couple of backups of its own. A 6-minute backup from Princeton to State Road 408, and a 16-minute backup from State Road 528 to State Road 536 in Disney Springs. And that's your Z88.3 Stress Saver Traffic. Got some strong thunderstorms that's going to impact southwestern Polk County through 5:45 p.m. It's got wind gusts of up to 50 to 55 miles an hour. And if you're listening on in Lakeland at 95.3, probably going to be affected the most by this storm. Got another strong thunderstorm in Marion County as well. It's affecting Ocala Airport, Ocala, Spar, Reddick, Flemington, and Lowell. Should either one of those become severe, your Z will be here with weather warnings first to help you keep your family safe. Got a 50-50 chance of rain the rest of the day with high of around 95. Could feel like 105. 78 in Melbourne, 86 in Daytona Beach. We're at 94 in Ocala. We're at 89 in Orlando.
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0: We hope when you listen to Z88.3 that you are encouraged by a song that you hear. I'm Tyler McKenzie from Z88.3 Mornings, and we're so thankful that God would use the Z to remind us that we're not alone. Our friend Caitlin was new to the area when she started listening.
1: When I moved here, I didn't know anyone but my fiance, and for a while it was really lonely and really discouraging for me, and all I had was you and Ellis in the morning, and you were my only friends for a couple months there. Thank you so much for all your encouragement.
0: Caitlin, we love you. Change is so hard. God has encouragement for us in the midst of it. It happens through your Z. Our fundraiser starts September 14th. 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

88.3. Got a strong thunderstorm right now in south central Marion County. It's going to affect you if you're in Ocala until 5:45. We'll keep an eye on it. But in the meantime, it's Mandisa on the Z.

0: Z88.3. It's 529. I'm Joel. Hey, who is this?
1: Hey, it's Michelle from Castleberry. I actually heard your story about trying to go on these walks in the afternoon and how hot it is. Try and save every single penny you can

0: on Amazon, they have either walking pads, which is the same thing, or a treadmill.
1: Hmm, okay.
0: I got the one 6 months ago. It's great because now I go home after work, even after walking 80 acres literally where I work.
1: Okay.
0: I still go on that thing 30 minutes to an hour every single day.
1: Wow, okay. I might have to give that a shot. Thanks, Michelle.
0: You're welcome.
2: Do you have that friend that's really great at crafts? I'm Tyler McKenzie from Z88.3 Mornings, and I do. My best friend loves anything crafty. That's how I ended up at a place where you can make decorative wood signs for your home. I knew I wouldn't be good at this, but I chose to make a sign with a Bible verse on it, and it turned out amazing. Honestly, it really is something I would buy from a store. I was so surprised. When you see this sign now hanging in my kitchen, what you don't see is the sweet girl at the shop that was there with me, guiding me through every single step. If I started to mess up, she corrected me, making sure I didn't completely blow it. I did the work, but I had a great teacher who stayed with me. On our own, we can be a bit of a mess at times, but God is always with us, guiding us for our good so that we can be our best. The verse on my new sign reminds me of that too. It's Joshua 1:9, and it says, "Be strong and courageous. Do not be afraid. Do not be discouraged, for the Lord your God will be with you wherever you go."
3: Hey, Central Florida, I'm Dan Young from Northland Kids. 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
1: Z88.3, checking stress saver traffic. Got an 8-minute backup approaching State Road 429 to State Road 417 in Celebration. A 14-minute backup from State Road 536 to State Road 528. A 10-minute backup from Cayley Avenue to Princeton. And another 10-minute backup from just past State Road 46 to US 1792 in Sanford. Got an accident on I-4 westbound approaching Ivanhoe Boulevard. The left shoulder's blocked. And an extra 16-minute backup as well. Again, I-4 westbound from State Road 528 to State Road 536 in Disney Springs. And that's your Z88.3 Stress Saver Traffic. Z-Land weather. Got several strong thunderstorms all across Z-Land. Let's start with Marion County. Got one affecting Ocala, moving west at 10 miles an hour. Got another one just south of that, affecting areas like Santos, the village of Briar Meadow, Oklawaha, Ocala Airport, Lake Weir, Silver Spring Shores, Bellevue, and Summerfield. They've both got 40-mile-an-hour wind gusts, and the one just south of Ocala is really affecting the villages, moving west at 20 miles an hour. Also have one in southwestern Polk County moving northwest at 10 miles an hour. It's got 50 to 50-mile-an-hour wind gusts. If you're listening in Lakeland, 95.3, it's affecting you. One more strong thunderstorm affecting southwestern Orange and north-central Osceola counties until 6 p.m. It's got wind gusts up to 50 miles an hour. And if you are in Orlando, Kissimmee, St. Cloud, Windermere, and Bay Lake, this could be affecting you. Frequent cloud-to-ground lightning is occurring with this storm, so seek safe shelter inside a sturdy building or a hardtop vehicle. And remember, lightning can strike beyond 10 miles an hour from a thunderstorm. Should any of that become severe, your Z will be here with weather warnings first to help you keep your family safe. Got a 50-50 chance of rain the rest of the afternoon, high around 95. 78 in Melbourne, 86 in Daytona Beach, we're at 87 in Ocala and Orlando.
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0: Here at the Z, you hear us talk a lot about those little ears in the backseat. 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
1: Well, I convinced my mom to go to church after so long, so I'm happy about that.
0: And how does mom like it?
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0: It's amazing what's happening right here in Central Florida, and the music on the Z is a big part of it. Your Z's fundraiser starts September the 14th. Please keep the prayers coming.

Z88.3. Got some heavy rain over Orlando, Kissimmee, St. Cloud, Windermere, Bay Lake. Should it turn severe? Hey, got you covered. Weather warnings first to help you keep your family safe.

0: Z88.3. It's 5:59. I'm Joel. Tell you what, we've got some great friends that live here in Central Florida. And just heard about this dog in St. Cloud named Baby, who relies on a four wheelchair in order to get around. And when Sarah, the owner, discovered that it was missing on her porch, she reached out to a bunch of her friends on Facebook for help. Even the police department contacted her just to fill out a report in case it got stolen. And she also got her story out to so many people that a local nonprofit offered to provide a replacement wheelchair for Baby. Now, nobody knows where the original wheelchair went. But man, do our friends in Central Florida know how to step up or what?
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0: Z88.3, checking stress saver traffic. On an 8-minute backup approaching State Road 429 to State Road 417 on I-4 eastbound. This is in Celebration. State Road 536 to State Road 528 also has a 14-minute backup. Cayley Avenue to Princeton Street is also busy. Take about 10 minutes getting past that. It's busy also going from past State Road 46 to US 1792 in Sanford. And then we have an extra 16-minute backup on I-4 westbound from State Road 528 to State Road 536 in Disney Springs. And that's your Z88.3 stress saver traffic. Got a pretty strong thunderstorm impacting west central Orange County and southeastern Lake County until 6:30 tonight. It's got wind gusts up to 50 miles an hour, and locations impacted might include Ocoee, Winter Garden, Groveland, Windermere, and Ferndale. And if you're outdoors, you might want to consider moving indoors. Should this turn severe, it's probably just a good idea in general. Should that turn severe, though, your Z will be here with weather warnings first to help you keep your family safe. And we've got a 50-50 chance of rain the rest of the afternoon. High of around 95, could feel like 105. 77 in Melbourne, 82 in Daytona Beach. We're at 87 in Ocala, and we're at 77 in Orlando.
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610, I'm Joel. Tell you what, you've heard of Superman and Spider-Man, but you know who the real hero is right now? That one friend that we've got that reminds us to get the umbrella when we leave the house. I mean, where would we be without them?

0: 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It's something we all have to deal with. Hi, I'm Ellis from Z88.3 Mornings, and I hear from more and more friends that say when the stress levels are high, they bring it down by listening to the songs of hope here at Z88.3.
1: When I'm really stressed and have way too much to do, I get in the car and I turn it on full blast, and people stare at me when I'm driving because I'm singing at the top of my lungs, just getting that message.
0: I love that. Songs that remind us no matter what we're going through, no matter how much stress there is, God is there for us. Hebrews 13:5, God tells us, never will I leave you, never will I forsake you. And we are reminded of this in every single song we play. 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

Z88.3 got a strong thunderstorm over southwestern Lake and west central Orange counties. It's continuing to move west towards Claremont and Groveland. We'll continue to watch it for you. Weather warnings first to help you keep your family safe.

0: 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Hope this positive thought speaks to you. And we know that in all things, God works for the good of those who love them, those who are called according to his purpose. It's from the Bible, Romans 8:28.
1: Making well with my soul. 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Making well with my soul. I need a peace that only heaven knows.

0: Z88.3. It's 629. How you doing? I'm Joel. Tell you what, probably seeing a lot of rain right now if you're in Lake County, especially in areas like Claremont, Mineola, and Groveland. Got a strong thunderstorm in that area. It's continuing to move west. It's got wind gusts of like 50 miles an hour, excuse me. And should it turn severe, your Z will be here with weather warnings first to help you keep your family safe.
1: There's a story about a famous actress who was on a cruise.

0: met a man who had a terrible cold, and she said she knew exactly what he should do. Go back to your stateroom, she said, drink lots of orange juice, get under the cover and sweat it out. And I know what I'm talking about because I'm famous. Thank you, he said. I'm Charles Mayo of the Mayo Clinic. I can identify with her. In fact, I do that sometimes with God. He's glad to be with me. In fact, he likes me a lot, about 10% more than he likes you. But he hardly ever asks for my advice. He doesn't need it. I'm Steve Brown. You think about that. Share what you just heard with a friend. Go to youthinkaboutthat.com.
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3: Z88.3, checking stress saver traffic. I-4 eastbound, it's got some backups. One approaching State Road 429 to State Road 417 in Celebration. Take about 8 minutes. A 14-minute backup from State Road 536 to State Road 528. It's also busy from Cayley Avenue to Princeton. Take about 10 minutes. And from past State Road 46 to US 1792 in Sanford. Take about 10 minutes. Got some other backups on I-4 westbound as well, particularly at State Road 528 to State Road 531. 36 in Disney Springs, take about 16 minutes. Got a disabled vehicle in Orange County, northbound State Road 535 at Hotel Plaza Boulevard. The center lane is blocked. And that's your Z88.3 stress saver traffic. Just talked about the heavy rain, a strong thunderstorm around Claremont, Mineola, and Groveland in Lake County. And we've got another strong thunderstorm in Alachua County. 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It's got wind gusts of up to 40 miles an hour. And you also could see cloud-to-ground lightning affected with the storm. Remember, cloud-to-ground lightning could affect areas like 10 miles beyond the storm. So please seek shelter immediately if you can. Should that turn severe or anything else turn severe, your Z will be here with weather warnings first to help you keep your family safe. In Melbourne, it's 77. It's 82 in Daytona Beach. We're at 87 in Ocala, and we're at 75 in Orlando.
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0: 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Some of the most meaningful listening happens in life's hardest moments. Angela shared her moment with us.
1: I am heading home after 6 weeks in the hospital. 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
1: 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It was just amazing.
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If it becomes a severe thunderstorm, we'll let you know with weather warnings first.

0: 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I'm Joel. Tell you what, it's just been that kind of day where we're seeing a lot of strong thunderstorms across the land. Rain, lightning, thunder. And if you're in Alachua County listening to us on 99.5 HD2, you're probably seeing all of it, especially in areas like Newberry, Haley, High Springs, Gainesville, Alachua, Paradise, Santa Fe, La Crosse. Now, should this strengthen into a severe thunderstorm, hey, we'll let you know right away. With weather warnings first to help you keep your family safe.
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0: Z88.3, checking stress saver traffic. I-4 eastbound. It's got an 8-minute backup approaching State Road 429 to State Road 417 in Celebration. A 14-minute backup in State Road 536 to State Road 528. Got 10-minute backup from Cayley Avenue to Princeton Street, and one more 10-minute backup from past State Road 46, U.S. 1792 in Sanford. I-4 westbound's got some backups of its own, particularly one from State Road 528, State Road 536 in Disney Springs. Take about 16 minutes getting past that. Got an accident also on I-95 southbound past State Road 406 in Titusville. Mile marker 218 is where you'll find this. It's the right lane is blocked, and we've got a disabled vehicle on in Lake Buena Vista in Orange County, northbound State Road 535 at Hotel Plaza Boulevard. The center lane is blocked. Might want to try iDrive instead. And that's your Z88.3 stress saver traffic. We were just talking about the strong thunderstorm in Alachua County. It's affecting areas like Haley, Newberry, Paradise, Alachua, Gainesville, High Springs, La Crosse, Santa Fe. 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Should this turn severe, your Z will be here with weather warnings first to help you keep your family safe. And in the meantime, you'll probably see this affect you until like 7:15 tonight. Still got a chance of rain this evening and a low of around 77 to come. 78 in Melbourne, 70 or 81 in Daytona Beach. We're at 82 in Ocala. We're just below our overnight low in Orlando. 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

0: Hi, I'm Joel from Z88.3 at Third Shift, and if you've listened to the Z for a while, you've probably had that one song pop up at the exact moment that you needed it. And you know what? It's not by coincidence. It's a God thing. And if you ask Lynette, she'll tell you that too.
1: For the Z, some of the hardest moments, I hear some of those encouraging songs. They just remind me of who I am, the identity that my family and my friends and God himself through his word have spoken into my life. And so listening to the music of the Z, it's not by happenstance. I believe that the Lord orders our steps, and I've been encouraged. I've cried. I've laughed. I've remembered who I am. I've been emboldened. I've been reminded that there are other people in the world who believe like I believe just from the song that I play.
0: The Z's fundraiser begins on Monday, September 14th, and we're inviting you to jump in and be a part of what God is doing through the Z, because none of it is possible without you.

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0: Tasha Layton Worship Through It on Z88.3. I'm Tracy Leek, and maybe you've been hearing stories of how God just touches us, reaches us through a song, through encouragement right here on Z88.3. Our fundraiser is coming up on September 14th, and we would love to hear your God story. 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
1: If you want to join a church with no problems, don't. You will ruin it. Hi, this is Chuck Swindoll. Did I hurt your feelings by saying that? Or more probably, it brought a wry smile to your face, because we all see ourselves in that advice. The reality is this: we cannot find that perfect situation. And if it did exist, our presence would just be the fly in the ointment. It doesn't exist. The church with no problems, the marriage with no problems, the job with no problems, they don't exist. So let's just get on with life, shall we?
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0: Have you ever felt completely alone or like God was incredibly distant? Hi, I'm Elise from Z88.3 Middays. Michelle felt that exact same heartbreak during her darkest season, but listen to how the music right here on Z88.3 reminded her that He never leaves our side.
1: I have been listening to the Z, I can't even tell you, for so long, and I have been so blessed by the beautiful songs, the messages of hope. I am a recovering alcoholic. It was a hard road for a while, and I really thought that God had left my side, but He was with me through the whole thing, and I see that so clearly now.
0: Your Z is listener supported. 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